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Taking you from brunch to lunch. Join me, Joe Bailey, on a Monday and a Friday between 10 and 1 for 3 hours of conversation, music through the decades, some local what's-ons, and a few laughs thrown in along the way. 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
4: A man's died after suffering serious injuries in a tiger enclosure at Yorkshire Wildlife Park. South Yorkshire Police say they responded to reports of a man entering the enclosure at the park near Doncaster earlier on Saturday afternoon. They go on to say the man's family are aware and are being supported by specialist officers, and also that they're aware of footage online and have asked people not to share it. The park says the attraction will stay closed into Sunday. 20 arrests have been made as thousands of people have been descending on London for a pro-Palestine protest. A two-minute silence was held reflecting on lives lost in Gaza since the conflict began 3 years ago. And in Saturday afternoon's football, Arsenal came from behind to beat Leeds 2-1 and keeps pressure on table leaders Manchester City. And Tottenham Hotspur have pulled away from the bottom of the table after holding Manchester United to a 1-1 draw at Old Trafford. And that's the latest from Radio News Hub. I'm Trevor Thomas.
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4: Clear spells through the early hours and quite chilly with mist and fog patches too. Sunny intervals with any Sunday morning showers dying out. Highs of 16 degrees.

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2: In the middle of the night, there are two sounds a spreading household fire can make. Here's the first. And here's the second. 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Make sure you fit a smoke alarm and test it weekly. Fire kills. You can prevent it.

Vince Edwards here. I just wanted to remind you that I'll be back on Boomerang Radio this Saturday afternoon. I'll have all the usual stuff, including Saturday's live bands, a brand new backtrack for you to identify, a trip down into my vinyl vault, and of course some really great songs. So I do hope you can join me Saturday at 3 p.m. and we can have some fun.

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4: A man's died after sustaining serious injuries when he entered a tiger enclosure at Yorkshire Wildlife Park. South Yorkshire Police say they responded to reports of a man entering the enclosure at the park near Doncaster just after 1:30 Saturday afternoon. They go on to say the man's family are aware and are being supported by specialist officers. The park says the site will stay closed on Sunday. Donald Trump wants a change in leadership in Ukraine in order to make a deal to end the war with Russia. Speaking at the White House, the US president says he warned Ukraine not to hit oil refineries, but they went ahead and did it anyway. Earlier, Volodymyr Zelensky said the American leader is helping Russia fund the war by agreeing to buy 1 million tons of diesel from Moscow. And in Saturday afternoon's football, Arsenal came from behind to beat Leeds 2-1. Jordan Henderson scored his first Chelsea goals to help his new side to a 5-1 victory over Bournemouth. Fulham's 2-1 loss at Ipswich extended their winless run in the Premier League to 6 matches. From Radio News Hub, I'm Trevor Thomas.
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4: Clear spells through the early hours and quite chilly with mist and fog patches too. Sunny intervals with any Sunday morning showers dying out. Highs of 16 degrees.

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How do you spend your Saturday evenings? Well, here's a question. Do you enjoy classic soul? I'm talking the 60s, the 70s, the 80s. I'm talking Motown, Northern, and the sound of Philadelphia. If the answer's yes, that's great. Join me, Andy, from 6 till 9 p.m. for Soul Dance Saturday here on Boomerang Radio. 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
5: A man's died after suffering serious injuries in a tiger enclosure at Yorkshire Wildlife Park. South Yorkshire Police say they responded to reports of a man entering the enclosure at the park near Doncaster earlier on Saturday afternoon. They go on to say the man's family are aware and are being supported by specialist officers, and also that they're aware of footage online and have asked people not to share it. The park says the attraction will stay closed into Sunday. 20 arrests have been made as thousands of people have been descending on London for a pro-Palestine protest. A two-minute silence was held reflecting on lives lost in Gaza since the conflict began 3 years ago. And in Saturday afternoon's football, Arsenal came from behind to beat Leeds 2-1 and keeps pressure on table leaders Manchester City. And Tottenham Hotspur have pulled away from the bottom of the table after holding Manchester United to a 1-1 draw at Old Trafford. And that's the latest from Radio News Hub. I'm Trevor Thomas.
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5: Clear spells through the early hours and quite chilly with mist and fog patches too. Sunny intervals with any Sunday morning showers dying out. Highs of 16 degrees.

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I'll be playing the world's biggest love songs, along with some cheeky banter too. 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
11: A man's died after sustaining serious injuries when he entered a tiger enclosure at Yorkshire Wildlife Park. South Yorkshire Police say they responded to reports of a man entering the enclosure at the park near Doncaster just after 1:30 Saturday afternoon. They go on to say the man's family are aware and are being supported by specialist officers. The park says the site will stay closed on Sunday. Donald Trump wants a change in leadership in Ukraine in order to make a deal to end the war with Russia. Speaking at the White House, the US president says he warned Ukraine not to hit oil refineries, but they went ahead and did it anyway. Earlier, Volodymyr Zelensky said the American leader is helping Russia fund the war by agreeing to buy 1 million tons of diesel from Moscow. And in Saturday afternoon's football, Arsenal came from behind to beat Leeds 2-1. Jordan Henderson scored his first Chelsea goals to help his new side to a 5-1 victory over Bournemouth. Fulham's 2-1 loss at Ipswich extended their winless run in the Premier League to 6 matches. From Radio News Hub, I'm Trevor Thomas.
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11: Clear spells through the early hours and quite chilly with mist and fog patches too. Sunny intervals with any Sunday morning showers dying out. Highs of 16 degrees.

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5: Yorkshire Wildlife Park will remain closed today following the death of a man who was attacked by a tiger. The man entered the enclosure early yesterday afternoon before being set upon by the animal. Videos circulating online appear to show him being pawed at and grappled by the tiger at the park near Doncaster. The eyes of all football fans will be on Anfield this afternoon as Liverpool host Manchester City. It's the Manchester side's first game since they were found guilty of breaking the Premier League's financial rules. There are two other games in the top flight today as Hull City host Everton and Nottingham Forest go to Crystal Palace. 12 people have been killed and more than 300 injured in an attack on an airport in Saudi Arabia. It's the deadliest incident in any Gulf Arab country since the start of the Iran war, which has now spread to include fighting between the Iran-backed Houthi rebels in Yemen and Saudi-backed government forces there. And keep an eye on your gardens because there could be record sightings for mushrooms this autumn. The Royal Horticultural Society says the hot summer and the wet autumn are the perfect conditions for the species to flourish. That's the latest from Radio News Hub. I'm John Collins.
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5: Largely dry with sunny spells and light winds before cloud thickens from the southwest, bringing outbreaks of light rain into Wales and southwest England. Feeling warmer in the sunshine with a high of 15 degrees Celsius.

That is Paula Abdul and Rush Rush here on Peterborough and Cambridge's fastest growing radio station, Boomerang Radio. Hello, a very good morning to you. It's Sunday morning, very early, and I'm Tom Green, in for Gary Champion once again, with Air Supply Now and making love out of nothing at all, here on Boomerang.

0: The piano man himself, Billy Joel, and an innocent man here on Boomerang. We're just taking things nice and easy for you this Sunday morning. Tom Green in for Gary Champion, and Boomerang Radio is giving you more chances to win this weekend. I'll tell you how next.
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2: Are you feeling festive? 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We'll kick off the festive fun at 5, and the entertainment will run through until 7:30. The lights switched on at 7, but before that, we'll be joined on stage by the Peterborough Cathedral Choir, the Peterborough Rock Choir, local singers Thomas Dunleavy and Malcolm Fothergill, and a special appearance from the cast of the Cressets Panto, Peter Pan, including Kevin Kennedy, Curly from Corrie. There'll also be local mascots, including Peterborough from the Posh for the children, and of course, Father Christmas and Mrs. Claus too. And Boomerang's Dave Price will play a mini Christmas party set following the light switch on at 7. The Peterborough City Centre Christmas Light Switch On 2026, Friday, November the 20th, with Peterborough City Council and Boomerang Radio.
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You knew that already, didn't you? This is Tom with Gary Champion's Breakfast Show, because he's off today. But he'll be back in a couple of weeks. Boomerang, by the way, giving you more chances to win all weekend, as we've teamed up once more with our friends at Showcase Cinema Deluxe in Boongate, Peterborough, with free tickets to see your favourite films up for grabs. 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

0: I remember it well. Tina Arena and Sorrento Moon here on Boomerang Radio, where the hits keep coming back. Paul McCartney coming up for you, and Shangri-La's too.
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0: Ashton, Gardner and Dyke with the Resurrection Shuffle here on Boomerang Radio. Tom Green in today for Gary Champion. And music coming up with Jackie Wilson and Manfred Mann's Earth Band after the news.
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5: Yorkshire Wildlife Park will remain closed today following the death of a man who was attacked by a tiger there. The man entered the enclosure early yesterday afternoon and was then set upon by the animal. Videos circulating online appear to show him being pawed at and grappled by the animal at the park near Doncaster. The man was pronounced dead at the scene. 12 people have been killed and more than 300 injured in an attack on an airport in Saudi Arabia. It's the deadliest incident in any Gulf Arab country since the start of the Iran war, which has now spread to include fighting between the Iran-backed Houthi rebels in Yemen and Saudi-backed government forces there. All eyes of football fans will be on Anfield this afternoon as Manchester City return to Premier League action against Liverpool. It's their first game since they were found guilty of breaking the league's financial rules. There are two other games in the top flight today as Hull City host Everton and Nottingham Forest go to Crystal Palace. And Max Verstappen is on pole position for today's Singapore Grand Prix. That's the latest from Radio News Hub. I'm John Collins.
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5: Largely dry with sunny spells and light winds before cloud thickens from the southwest, bringing outbreaks of light rain into Wales and southwest England, feeling warmer in the sunshine with a high of 15 degrees Celsius.

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1: It's the song with the most misheard lyrics of all time. Manfred Mann's Earth Band and Blinded by the Light. Good morning to you. This is Tom Green in for Gary Champion today for Weekend Breakfast. At the Black Eyed Peas now with I Got a Feeling on Boomerang, where the hits keep coming back.

0: It's Sunday Breakfast with Tom Green in for Gary Champion today. Dusty Springfield and I Only Want to Be With You. Don't forget, we're giving you more chances to win all weekend with the Showcase Cinema Deluxe in Boongay, Peterborough. Fancy winning some free tickets to see your favourite films? 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

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Here's another one to prove it.

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From Booms to Brooms and Room on the Broom. If you fancy doing something with the kids a bit later on, grab them and head to Burley House, because they are running a free open-air autumn double bill of Julia Donaldson animations today with Room on the Broom and Zog, set against the gorgeous historic estate. It's going to look absolutely lovely. Johnny Kidd and the Pirates with Shaking All Over. 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

0: 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This is Boomerang Radio. Good morning, it's Tom Green in for Gary Champion and Whitney Houston with George Michael there. By the way, Gavin Samways will be back this afternoon for another Kick Up the 90s. 2 hours of music and memories from Peterborough and Cambridgeshire's past. That's today from 2 here on Boomerang.
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classic queen of Peterborough and Cambridgeshire's Boomerang Radio as we officially light up North Stow for Christmas on Saturday the 28th of November. 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It's going to be one of the town's biggest events of the year as the season gets underway. We'll have live performances on the Boomerang Radio stage from local school choirs, musicians, dance groups and much more. There'll also be food trucks and stalls for community groups. 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Light Up North Stow is on Saturday the 28th of November. Make a date for it, 3:30 until 7 p.m. and all supported by Boomerang Radio. 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

0: Dido and Hunter, if you're wondering why it's a bit busy out there this morning, thousands of runners are hitting the streets right now for the Great Eastern Run Half Marathon and Anna's Hope 5K. If you want to go and watch them, the best place to do it is from the Embankment. If you want to cheer on everyone running for local charities this morning. That's it for me, Tom Green. Back next week for Weekend Breakfast. Hope you'll join me then. Peter Cleghorn's on the way next with a kick up the 70s.
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6: Yorkshire Wildlife Park will keep its gates closed today after a man was mauled to death there by a tiger. Footage being shared on the internet seems to show him wrestling and being pawed at by the animal at the park near Doncaster. The man went into the tiger's enclosure early yesterday afternoon. The eyes of all football fans will be on Anfield this afternoon as Liverpool host Manchester City. It's the Manchester side's first game since they were found guilty of breaking the Premier League's financial rules. There are two other games in the top flight today as Hull City host Everton and Nottingham Forest go to Crystal Palace. The hot and dry summer we had means that experts are predicting record mushroom sightings this autumn. The Royal Horticultural Society says hot weather and drought, followed by a wet autumn, provides the perfect conditions to allow the species to flourish. And Delta Goodrum is leading the Strictly Come Dancing leaderboard for a second week running after being at the top last week as well. Goodrum and professional partner Kai Widrington were given a score of 33 for their salsa on the latest episode of the series. That's the latest from Radio News Hub. I'm John Collins.
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6: Largely dry with sunny spells and light winds before cloud thickens from the southwest, bringing outbreaks of light rain into Wales and southwest England, feeling warmer in the sunshine with a high of 15 degrees Celsius.

5,000 volts. I'm on fire. Thanks, Tom, for the last 2 hours of Sunday breakfast. This is Peter Cleghorn on A Kick Up the 70s, Boomerang Radio. It will be busy in Peterborough today because of the Great Eastern Run. I'll be there later to cheer on my daughter-in-law, who's doing it again. She did it for the first time last year, hoping just for a decent run and a good finish today. All things 70s for 2 hours. Got Queen up next, Crazy Little Thing Called Love. We've got a power cut in this hour, and we've got a strike next hour.

0: co-written by Patti Smith and Bruce Springsteen, Because the Night. That could have been our power cut for this week, because it certainly brought Patti Smith into the singles charts. But I bought her debut album, Horses, which was one of the best debut albums ever recorded. That was a Rolling Stone magazine poll. And so that is not just my opinion. Patti Smith, great artist. We've got Samantha Sang up next with Emotions.
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Jimmy Ruffin, I'll Say Forever My Love. Now, this week's Power Cut is next, and what I've picked for this week is a track that is an anthem, a rock anthem by one of the great guitarists of this world. It's Layla, the original single edit from Derek and the Dominoes, featuring Eric Clapton on guitar. Eric had left Cream by then, and he formed a supergroup after that called Blind Faith, made one album, but really then developed his own single artist career after that. And Layla, the double album, was released. And this, the single edit, with its absolutely trademark opening riff, is just marvellous. So enjoy Layla from Derek and the Dominoes.

0: Car Wash from Rolls-Royce, part of the film soundtrack for the movie Car Wash. Now, if you do love the movies, then why not try and win a couple of tickets for you and a guest or friend or whatever. 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

Andrew Gold, Never Let It Slip Away. It's just coming up to nine. The Anna's Hope Fun Run 5K begins at nine. So for all of you participating, if you're listening and if you're watching and cheering on, all the best. Have fun and enjoy the 5K.

0: It's almost 9 o'clock now. Time for Boomerang News and Weather. I've got Nick Lowe and the Pioneers lined up.
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4: Yorkshire Wildlife Park will keep its gates closed today after a man was mauled to death there by a tiger. Footage being shared on the internet seems to show him wrestling and being pawed at by the animal at the park near Doncaster. The man went into the tiger's enclosure early yesterday afternoon. 12 people have been killed and more than 300 injured in an attack on an airport in Saudi Arabia. It's the deadliest incident in any Gulf Arab country since the start of the Iran war, which has now spread to include fighting between the Iran-backed Houthi rebels in Yemen and the Saudi-backed government forces there. At least 4 people have been killed as Hurricane Isaias peeled off hotel and apartment rooftops along the US East Coast. The storm brought torrential rain and the threat of flash flooding. 2 people were killed when trees fell onto homes in Florida and Alabama, with forecasters warning that the flooding caused by the storm could stretch much further north. And Max Verstappen is on pole for this afternoon's Singapore Grand Prix. Charles Leclerc was less than a tenth of a second behind him in second. That's the latest from Radio News Hub. I'm John Collins.
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4: Largely dry with sunny spells and light winds before cloud thickens from the southwest, bringing outbreaks of light rain into Wales and southwest England, feeling warmer in the sunshine with a high of 15 degrees Celsius.

The Pioneers and great reggae tune, Let Your Yeah Be Yeah, almost pioneering in reggae. Just before that would be Desmond Dekker and maybe one or two others, but very early reggae into the 70s singles charts. Good morning, it's Peter Cleghorn, Kick Up the 70s. 2 hours of everything 70s on a Sunday. We're in the second hour. Nice to have you along. Now, we were in the paper, Boomerang Radio, in the Peterborough Telegraph twice this week. Once for the announcement of switching the lights on and being there and hosting for Peterborough. More about that in weeks to come. And secondly, us being a year old in 3 weeks' time, and we'll have a party weekend on the 31st and 1st. Right, Robert Palmer up next, one of my favourite singers, and Bad Case of Loving You.

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1: It being the 70s, we have a strike. This week's strike, which is a one-hit wonder in the 70s, one strike, is Eddie and the Hot Rods and Do Anything You Want to Do. Lined up after this is Squeeze and Up the Junction. What a great, great song from a great lyricist, Chris Difford.

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Roxy Music's second single release after Virginia Plain, Pajamarama. Welcome along to Kick Up the 70s with me, Peter Cleghorn, on Boomerang Radio, where the hits keep coming back. Detroit Emeralds up next with Feel the Need in Me. Peterborough busy with the Great Eastern Run this morning. If you're taking part, if you're in the crowd cheering your loved ones or friends, colleagues, whoever's running, then enjoy listening to the 70s and cheering on.

0: Supertramp and Give a Little Bit. They were one of three bands I remember listening to their albums as soon as they came out. There was Crime of the Century from Supertramp, Roxy Music's For Your Pleasure, and Pink Floyd's Atom Heart Mother. Absolutely loved them, each of them. Well worth a listen. Okay, what have we got? We've got John Travolta up next and Sandy. Do you remember that?
1: Boomerang.
2: Are you feeling festive? It's been announced that the light switch on this year is Friday, November the 20th, and Boomerang Radio will be hosting the stage. We'll kick off the festive fun at 5, and the entertainment will run through until 7:30. The lights switched on at 7, but before that, we'll be joined on stage by the Peterborough Cathedral Choir, the Peterborough Rock Choir, local singers Thomas Dunleavy and Malcolm Fothergill, and a special appearance from the cast of the Cressets Panto, Peter Pan, including Kevin Kennedy, Curly from Corrie. There'll also be local mascots, including Peterborough from the Posh for the children, and of course, Father Christmas and Mrs. Claus too. And Boomerang's Dave Price will play a mini Christmas party set following the light switch on at 7. The Peterborough City Centre Christmas Light Switch On 2026, Friday, November the 20th, with Peterborough City Council and Boomerang Radio.
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The silky voice of Jackie Wilson and I Get the Sweetest Feeling. Got Jackson 5 up next, The Love You Save, and a classic 10cc track after that. But which one?

0: It's coming up to 10 o'clock, Boomerang News and Weather time. Bill Hensley will be with you after that for 2 hours of County Matters. We've got your morning covered for the Peterborough Half Marathon, the Great Eastern Run as well, which starts at 10:30. So stay with Boomerang and listen along. Bye for now. I'll see you next week for more Kick Up the 70s.
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3: 12 people have been killed and more than 300 injured in an attack on an airport in Saudi Arabia, with more, here's Johnny Holmes.
4: This strike on the King Khalid International Airport in the Saudi capital Riyadh is the deadliest incident in a Gulf Arab country since the start of the Iran war. That's now spread to include fighting between the Iran-backed Houthi rebels in Yemen and the Saudi-backed government forces there.
3: At least four people have been killed as Hurricane Isaias peeled off hotel and apartment rooftops along the US East Coast. The storm brought torrential rain and the threat of flash floods. Two people were killed when trees fell onto homes in Florida and Alabama. The UK economy is forecast to have shrunk in August on the back of a decline in the services sector. The Office for National Statistics will unveil the latest monthly UK growth data on Thursday. And Liverpool take on Manchester City this afternoon in the Premier League, City's first game since they were found guilty of breaking the Premier League's financial rules. That's the latest from Radio News Hub. I'm John Collins.
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3: A bright sunny day for most, though cloud will gather from the southwest later as light rain showers arrive into southwest England and parts of Wales. Definitely feeling warmer than recent days with a high of 15 degrees Celsius.

Good morning, it's Bill Hensley with you now with County Matters until midday today. Thanks, Peter, for another kick up the 70s. I will see you next week. Good morning to Marilyn in Hartford. I hope you are well, my darling. This one's for you. It just reminds me of Saturday mornings in the old days.

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0: I haven't told you what day it is today. Every day is a special day of some sort, isn't it? But today is National Coming Out Day. It's an LGBTQ plus awareness day, encouraging acceptance and visibility. Well, I know what the LGBTQ stands for, I think, but I don't know what the plus is. What have we got coming up? Oh, the beautiful South in 1 minute and 8 seconds.
1: Boomerang.
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That's quite a sad song, really, when you listen to the words, isn't it? Elvis Presley, of course. Now, on Wednesday, I covered for Nigel Kerr on Boomerang Brunch from, where was it, 10 till 1, wasn't it? Of course it was. And also last night on, on Friday night on the Soul Function programme, where I just played loads of Soul and Motown. Thoroughly enjoyed it. Nigel has got COVID, and I'm sure he will be back as soon as he's feeling better. But to get to the point and stop and me stopping waffling, I played on Wednesday Light My Fire by The Doors, the 2 and a bit minute version, and I said I'm going to dig out the 7 minute version and play it for you. Here it is.

Hi, this is Kelvin. 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

0: Sheryl Crow and If It Makes You Happy. This is Bill Hensley with County Matters on Boomerang Radio, where the hits keep coming back, like Hot Love from T-Rex. That's next.
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Now, I said earlier that I sat in for Nigel Kerr on Wednesday and also on Friday night for Soul Function and played loads of Motown, which I really, really enjoyed. And one of the songs I played was, what was it? It was A Ghost in the House, that's right, by Ardeen Taylor. And I said his other hit was Gotta See Jane. And I said I'd play that on Sunday. Here it is.

0: Well, that's it for this hour. News and weather coming up in a couple of minutes' time. And straight after the news is Fergal Sharkey.
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4: 12 people have been killed and more than 300 injured in an

0: attack on an airport in Saudi Arabia with more. Here's Johnny Holmes.
1: This strike on the King Khalid International Airport in the Saudi capital Riyadh is the deadliest incident in a Gulf Arab country since the start of the Iran war. That's now spread to include fighting between the Iran-backed Houthi rebels in Yemen and the Saudi-backed government forces there. Defence Secretary Wes Streeting has said it's a dangerous escalation and contemptible.
0: Yorkshire Wildlife Park will remain closed today following the death of a man who was attacked by a tiger there. He entered the enclosure early yesterday afternoon and was then set upon by the animal. Videos circulating online appear to show him being pawed at and grappled with by the tiger at the park near Doncaster. The man was pronounced dead at the scene. Max Verstappen is on pole position for today's Singapore Grand Prix. Charles Leclerc was less than a tenth of a second off the pace, and Pip teammate Lewis Hamilton into third. That's the latest from Radio News Hub. I'm John Collins.
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0: A bright sunny day for most, though cloud will gather from the southwest later as light rain showers arrive into southwest England and parts of Wales. Definitely feeling warmer than recent days with a high of 15 degrees Celsius.

Well, I told you earlier on what special day it was today, but it's also Black History Month, celebrating the music from that particular culture, or cultures, should I say. And I'm going to try and find one of my favourites that fit that. I've also got to say good morning in a little while to Sally in Hartford, and I'm saying hello now to Teresa in Huntingdon. This one's for you, Teresa. I know you love this.

0: On this day in 1943, John Nettles was born. He was born in Cornwall, and he's the English actor that played Jim Bergerac in Bergerac and DCI Tom Barnaby in Midsummer Murders. Great actor. And if it's your birthday today, happy birthday to you. Hope you have a really, really good day. Now, I've not played a number one yet. On this day in 1970, Freda Payne, Band of Gold, was number one for weeks and weeks and weeks. And that's next.
1: Boomerang.
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Sally in Hartford has put up with my sense of humour and waffling for many, many years. Good morning, Sally, and thank you very much for your text the other night. I am really, really pleased that you enjoyed all the Motown and the soul. Took me back to my youth. It really, really did. 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I like it too. An absolute classic.

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Come on with the rain, I've a smile on my face.

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0: Well, tummy is rumbling, so it must be getting close to lunchtime. Don't know what to have. I'm debating whether to have maybe a jacket potato with some beans, or just some beans on toast. I like both of those. Anyway, enough about me. On this day in 1821, George Williams was born in Somerset. Who is George Williams? I didn't know this. He founded the Young Men's Christian Association, and it's become well known, hasn't it? The YMCA. So that's got to be, I'm sorry, but I've got to play it next.
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Well, I said earlier on in the show that it's Black History Month, celebrating black music and the cultural influence that it's had in this country and the music industry. Now, I always say that I love Motown, which I really, really do, and I'm sure you're sick of hearing that, but I also like reggae and I also like ska. So I found one that I'm not sure whether it's ska or reggae. It might even be rocksteady, but I like the song. Desmond Dekker.

0: Well, that's it from me. Thanks for your company for the last 2 hours. I will be back next Sunday with County Matters at 10 o'clock, nice and early. But I might even see you on Wednesday if Nigel Kerr has got over his touch of COVID. If you're listening, Nigel, I wish you all the best. David Mortimer's next with Cher and the Shoop Shoop song. Straight after the news.
1: Boomerang.
2: Are you feeling festive? It's been announced that the light switch on this year is Friday, November the 20th, and Boomerang Radio will be hosting the stage. We'll kick off the festive fun at 5, and the entertainment will run through until 7:30. The lights switched on at 7, but before that, we'll be joined on stage by the Peterborough Cathedral Choir, the Peterborough Rock Choir, local singers Thomas Dunleavy and Malcolm Fothergoo, and a special appearance from the cast of the Cressets Panto, Peter Pan, including Kevin Kennedy, Curly from Corrie. There'll also be local mascots, including Peter Burrow from the Posh for the children, and of course, Father Christmas and Mrs. Claus too. And Boomerang's Dave Price will play a mini Christmas party set following the light switch on at 7. The Peterborough City Centre Christmas Light Switch On 2026, Friday, November the 20th, with Peterborough City Council and Boomerang Radio.
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8: 12 people have been killed and more than 300 others injured following an attack on an airport in Saudi Arabia. It's a further escalation of the conflict involving Iran and its regional rivals. The Pope's announced he'll undergo surgery to remove a lesion on his lung that was recently discovered during medical checks. Leo says the nodule's been found in an early stage. His surgery is scheduled for the coming days. The Duke and Duchess of Sussex will step out next week for their first joint engagement since returning to the UK. On Thursday, Harry and Meghan are expected to visit Nottingham. It's the same place they made their first joint appearance after announcing their engagement back in 2017. Engineers in Scotland are teaming up with some in Japan to put whiskey into space. They're planning to put it on a rocket in 2028 and then measure how it ages.

0: beyond the Earth's atmosphere. And Richard E. Grant's admitted he never thought anyone would take him seriously when he admitted to being a traitor on The Celebrity Traitors. That's the latest from Radio News Hub. I'm John Collins.
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0: A bright sunny day for most, though cloud will gather from the southwest later as light rain showers arrive into southwest England and parts of Wales. Definitely feeling warmer than recent days with a high of 15 degrees Celsius.

Well, if we can keep the music to the same standard for the rest of the programme, we'll be in a good place. The Shoop Shoop song from Cher and Olly Murs, Wrapped Up. I'm David Mortimer, as ever. It's good to have you along. It's good to have your company on this Sunday lunchtime on Boomerang Radio. Thank you very much to Bill for another edition of County Matters, back next Sunday at 10. And the music continues with the Beach Boys.

Breakaway from the Beach Boys. Boomerang Radio Sunday lunchtime, and let me tell you what's on the agenda today. Our Long Long Song is possibly the longest we've ever done, clocking in at 9 minutes. 9 minutes of pure pleasure from Lynyrd Skynyrd. We're going to play Free Bird. Girls, Girls, Girls features female groups today, the Spice Girls and Girls Aloud. Then, in the next hour, just after the news and weather, the Beatle Lunch is the music of George Harrison, one that he wrote for the Beatles and one from his solo career. Our longevity legend is Natasha Bedingfield, and we go country with Toby Keith and Mindy McCready. All that to come, plus this.

Old Town from The Corrs on Boomerang Radio. One thing I must mention, our winning weekend chance to win tickets to go to the Showcase Cinema Deluxe in Boongate in Peterborough. And all you have to do is to listen out for the cue to contact. It'll give our email address and you can win tickets. You can find out if you have one, which you can only do by emailing us. It's no good just listening. You have to email. And then round about 10 past 8 each weekday, Chris Tibbles will do the draw from all the entrants across the weekends. So the more times you email in, the more chance you've got of winning. Chris Tibbles then, 10 past 8 tomorrow and throughout the week, we'll be reading out the winners. But you have to listen out for the cue to contact. And normally, when I'm talking about it, it comes very soon. Just a clue.

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0: couple of songs together on Boomerang Radio. Bonzo Dog Doodle Band, I'm the Urban Spaceman, and Green Day with Time of Your Life. And in between, the email address for our winning weekend. 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Time now, though, for a long, long song. And today it comes from Lynyrd Skynyrd. 1974 it came out, and it stretches for 9 minutes, but it is superb every single second, and it's on the way.
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I've got the Blow Monkeys and Supertramp to play for you. 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

0: Boomerang Radio on a Sunday lunchtime with the Blow Monkeys. It doesn't have to be this way. Dreamer from Supertramp. Lots to come in the next hour, including the Beatle Lunch, our longevity legend, We Go Country, and also another chance to take part in our winning weekend. To email us and get a chance of getting those Showcase Cinema tickets. More about that in the next hour. But our next musical feature is Girls, Girls, Girls. I feel we play a lot of male artists on the station, including male groups as well. So what I do here is try and redress the balance a little. And today we're going to play songs from the Spice Girls and Girls Aloud. They're next.
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2: In the middle of the night, there are two sounds a spreading household fire can make. Here's the first. And here's the second. 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Fire kills. 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

They don't come much bigger, do they? I don't mean in size, I mean in terms of stature. Girls Aloud, Sound of the Underground, and Stop from the Spice Girls. 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

Boomerang Radio, that's It Bites and Calling All the Heroes, which always reminds me of my very first programmes on the late lamented Hereward Radio that was out at the time, as was this song as well from the Electric Light Orchestra. And I was thinking, haven't heard this for a long, long time.

Heavily influenced by the Tornadoes and Telstar, I would think. The Electric Light Orchestra and Calling America. One more before we get into the news at the top of the hour and the weather and the Beatle lunch after that. Here's the Small Faces and Here Comes the Night.

0: Here comes the night on Boomerang Radio from the Small Faces. And here comes the news very soon, followed by the weather, and then it's the Beatle Lunch. Today we're featuring the music of George Harrison. We've got one that he wrote for the Beatles for the Rubber Soul album, and then one from the triple album that he brought out after leaving the Beatles, All Things Must Pass. And the song is What Is Life? All that to come in the next hour, plus our longevity legend in the shape of Natasha Bedingfield. And we go country with Toby Keith and Mindy McCready.
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5: Yorkshire Wildlife Park will keep its gates closed today after a man was mauled to death there by a tiger. Footage being shared online seems to show him wrestling and being pawed at by the animal at the park near Doncaster. He went into the tiger's enclosure early yesterday afternoon and was pronounced dead at the scene. 12 people have been killed and more than 300 others injured following an attack on an airport in Saudi Arabia. It happened in the capital Riyadh and is being described as a further escalation of the conflict involving Iran and its regional rivals. Foreign Secretary Wes Streeting has called the attack contemptible. Petrol bombs have been thrown at a police vehicle in County Tyrone in what's been termed a reckless attack. Police in Northern Ireland say officers had been patrolling the Ballycolman estate area of Strabane when their vehicle came under attack late yesterday afternoon. And the UK economy is forecast to have shrunk in August on the back of a decline in the services sector. The Office for National Statistics will unveil the latest UK growth data on Thursday. That's the latest from Radio News Hub. I'm John Collins.
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1: Cloud and showers are on the way and will edge northeast as the day wears on. Some heavy rain and stronger winds too on what will remain a milder afternoon, a high today of 15 degrees Celsius.

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1: We had great fun, and then we had great pain and misery together, and we had a lot of problems. As everybody knows, we went up and down and round and round. 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

What a great song from George Harrison's solo career on our Beatle Lunch today, What Is Life? And we started with George's contribution to the Rubber Soul album, which has recently been re-released, remastered, goodness knows what else, expanded, and no doubt costs a fortune as well. Think for yourself from the Beatles. Beatle Lunch, same time next week. The music continues now, though, with Fat Larry's Band on Boomerang Radio with Zoo.

I think Fat Larry ran out of inspiration after that song, but it's a good one. 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And our email address when you hear the cue to contact is studio@boomerangradio.co.uk. If you win the tickets, well, how do you find out? Well, you listen to Chris Tibble's Boomerang Breakfast. He's on from 6 till 9 and he does the draw at around about 10 past 8. You can be part of our winning weekend and get yourself along to the Showcase Cinema Deluxe on Boomgate in Peterborough.

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0: Three songs together, the Kinks with Autumn Almanac, or should it be Almanac? The first picture of you from the Lotus Eaters, and the winning weekend, Cue to Contact as well, straight in the middle of those two songs. Studio at boomerang.co.uk, a chance to get a couple of tickets to go along to the Showcase Cinema Deluxe on Boongate in Peterborough. Time now for our longevity legend. And before I mention Natasha Bedingfield, oh, I've just mentioned it. Last week we had Sheryl Crow, and I said there was 26 or 23 years, I think it was, between the two songs. And I've since realised it was, in fact, 33 years. So I apologise for that. Maths not being my strong point, despite the fact that I'm an accountant. So I won't get it wrong this week, because Natasha Bedingfield, our longevity legend, which, remember, you have to have a career longer than 20 years. And her first single came out in 2004. And I think I can work that out to be 22 years. The first song was called Single. It got to number 3 in the UK charts. But when these words from the album Unwritten came out, that gave Natasha her first number 1. And here we are in 2026, 22 years later, just checking my maths on that. And she has a brand new single out called Dot, Dot, Dot. Those two songs on the way.
1: Boomerang.
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That's the brand new single from Natasha Bedingfield on Boomerang Radio. It's called Dot Dot Dot. And we went right back to the beginning of her career for her second single, which gave her her first number one, These Words, in 2004. Two songs, 22 years apart. Our longevity legend feature. We'll do it again next week.

Taking you from brunch to lunch. Join me, Joe Bailey, on a Monday and a Friday between 10 and 1 for 3 hours of conversation, music through the decades, some local Watsons, and a few laughs thrown in along the way. Here on Boomerang Radio, where the hits keep coming back.

0: Boomerang Radio on a Sunday lunchtime. I'm David Mortimer, and they were The Supremes with Nathan Jones. Before that, Culture Club and Victims. And in between, we heard from Joe Bailey telling us about Boomerang Brunch, which on a Monday and Friday is Joe. On a Tuesday and Thursday, you've got Paul Jackson. And then it's Boomerang Brunch with Nigel Kerr on a Wednesday. And if you can't wait for Paul Jackson until Tuesday, although I find that extremely hard to believe, and if that is the case, then you certainly need some therapy. But he will be here for Boomerang Country between 4 and 6 this afternoon. And speaking of country, we're going to go country in just a second with Toby Keith and Mindy McCready.
1: Boomerang.
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I love the words to that. 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Mindy McCready and Country Comes to Town with Toby Keith. Boomerang Radio goes country. And we go even more country with Paul Jackson between 4 and 6 this afternoon. Now then, I'm in the mood for a bit of dancing and romancing.

Ah, so that's how you get it to rhyme. Dancing, romancing, not dancing, romancing. It's the Nolans on Boomerang Radio. Let me tell you what's coming up for the rest of the day. Normally, I'd be looking across to Gavin Samways, but I wouldn't say it's necessarily a nicer picture. Well, of course it is. It's Chris Tibbles. He's looking after a kick up the 90s from 2 o'clock. Then Paul Jackson, Boomerang Country, a couple of great hours of country music and entertainment with Paul. Martin Chilcott is here at 6. Then it's your turn to take over the airwaves. Kelvin Tabor has Boomerang requests. You decide what we play from 8 till 10. And then 10 o'clock, Soft Rock with John Wilson. Music through the night, midnight till 6, and then Chris Tibbles is back again for Boomerang Breakfast, 6 till 9, back in the day after that, 9 till 10, 3 mystery years, some clues, some great, great songs, and just a bit of fun, chance to play along and see if you can guess what the years are. That's what's coming up then. This is what's coming up now. Hey.

to lie, a fantasy we create about people and places as we'd like them to be. But you know what truth is? It's that little baby you're holding, and it's that man you fought with this morning, the same one you're going to make love with tonight.

That's one that I was going to include in Girls, Girls, Girls in a week or so, but it turned up in my playlist today. Charlene, I've Never Been to Me. It's Boomerang Radio, and that is almost it for me, except we have time for one more.

0: That's Utopia, otherwise known as Todd Rundgren, and Feet Don't Fail Me Now. And I don't think my feet are going to fail me because I'm out of here. Have yourselves a great week. Hopefully see you back here next Sunday at 12.
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5: 12 people have been killed and more than 300 others injured following an attack on an airport in Saudi Arabia. It's a further escalation of the conflict involving Iran and its regional rivals. The Pope's announced he'll undergo surgery to remove a lesion on his lung that was recently discovered during medical checks. Leo says the nodule's been found in an early stage. His surgery is scheduled for the coming days. The Duke and Duchess of Sussex will step out next week for their first joint engagement since returning to the UK. On Thursday, Harry and Meghan are expected to visit Nottingham. It's the same place they made their first joint appearance after announcing their engagement back in 2017. Engineers in Scotland are teaming up with some in Japan to put whiskey into space. They're planning to put it on a rocket in 2028 and then measure how it ages beyond the Earth's atmosphere. And Richard E. Grant admitted he never thought anyone would take him seriously when he admitted to being a traitor on The Celebrity Traitors. That's the latest from Radio News Hub. I'm John Collins.
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5: Cloud and showers are on the way and will edge northeast as the day wears on. Some heavy rain and stronger winds too on what will remain a milder afternoon. A high today of 15 degrees Celsius.

There is the song then that represented the UK in 1996 from Australian Gina Mary Gardner. Gina G to you and I. It's Boomerang Radio's Kick Up the 90s. This is Chris Tibbles looking after things for Gavin Samways today until 4 o'clock. Thanks to David for the last couple of hours. It's you and me now and all of the big songs from the decade that brought us S Club 7. Here comes You're My Number One.

0: Elton John had a double A-side in 1990. It went to the number one spots. Sacrifice was one of those double A's. The other was Healing Hands. It's Boomerang Radio's A Kick Up the 90s and more to come from the decade that brought us Britpop and girl power. New Radicals to play, Manic Street Preachers are on in 60 seconds.
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0: There are the New Radicals, and You Get What You Give. It's Boomerang Radio's A Kick Up the 90s. This is Chris Tibbles looking after things for Gavin Samways today. Thank you for switching us on and enjoying the 90s music. I'm going to play you a song from Ace of Base, who had launched their career in the very early 1990s. They did a cover of the Aswad track, Don't Turn Around. That is next, after Jimmy Nail's 1992 number one.
1: She says, it's not you, it's me. I need a little time, a little space, a place to find myself again, you know. Oh yeah, I know a goodbye when I hear.

0: From the 90s then, there are Ace of Base and their take on Aswad's late 80s classic, Don't Turn Around. Boomerang Radio, where the hits keep coming back, and more chances to win on the winning weekends. 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Every hour, one will be played. We haven't played it yet this hour, so it's got to come in the last 20 minutes of this hour. What you are listening for is that cue to contact. 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All we need is your name and an email address. 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

Love that. There are the One It Is, You and Me song. It's Boomerang Radio at 8 minutes to three. Good afternoon. Sunday means a kick up the 90s, 2 till 4 every Sunday afternoon. Gavin Samways, normally in this spot. He's on a well-earned holiday this weekend. Back next week with you. More of the 90s action. I've done a favour for him because he's covering for me on Boomerang Breakfast in a few weeks' time. Right, let's get Blur on after this from Craig McLaughlin. Remember him? Here comes Mona.

0: It's the decade that brought us Britpop after all, so we needed to play some, didn't we? There are Blur and Country House. It's Boomerang Radio, where a kick up the 90s continues after the update at 3. Alanis Morissette and D-Light to get on.
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4: Yorkshire Wildlife Park will keep its gates closed today after a man was mauled to death there by a tiger. Footage being shared online seems to show him wrestling and being pawed at by the animal at the park near Doncaster. He went into the tiger's enclosure early yesterday afternoon and was pronounced dead at the scene. 12 people have been killed and more than 300 others injured following an attack on an airport in Saudi Arabia. It happened in the capital Riyadh and is being described as a further escalation of the conflict involving Iran and its regional rivals. Foreign Secretary Wes Streeting has called the attack contemptible. Petrol bombs have been thrown at a police vehicle in County Tyrone in what's been termed a reckless attack. Police in Northern Ireland say officers had been patrolling the Ballycolman estate area of Strabane when their vehicle came under attack late yesterday afternoon. And the UK economy is forecast to have shrunk in August on the back of a decline in the services sector. The Office for National Statistics will unveil the latest UK growth data on Thursday. That's the latest from Radio News Hub. I'm John Collins.
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4: Cloud and showers are on the way and will edge northeast as the day wears on. Some heavy rain and stronger winds too on what will remain a milder afternoon. A high today of 15 degrees Celsius.

There is Alanis Morissette and You Learn. It's Boomerang Radio where the hits keep coming back Sunday afternoon. Normally Gavin Samway's here. A kick up the night is this afternoon, though, is with me. Hello, this is Chris Tibbles. Right, one of the biggest boy bands of the decade. Here come Boyzone.

0: There is Phil Collins and Another Day in Paradise. It's Boomerang Radio across Peterborough and Cambridge on DAB, online at boomerangradio.co.uk, or ask your smart speakers to enable Boomerang Radio UK. 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Right, A Kick Up the 90s continues. Baby Bird, You're Gorgeous to play, and Rod Stewart and the Temptations next.
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1: Remember that tank top you bought me? 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

Baby Bird and You're Gorgeous from the mid-90s. It's Boomerang Radio. Hello to Tim in Orton Waterville. He said, any chance you can play me Deacon Blues, Your Town? I think that falls under the 1990s. Tim, I've done my research. Yes, it does. Get it on for you in just a moment on A Kick Up the 90s here on Boomerang after J-Lo.

0: Beacon Blue and Your Town. It's Boomerang Radio's A Kick Up the 90s. Love that. This is Chris Tibbles. Hello. Looking after things for Gavin Samways this afternoon. Paul Jackson here in what? Just over 20 minutes. Boomerang Country on your radio for a Sunday afternoon. A great way to get through Sunday. And then it's Chilli, of course, with Chilli on a Sunday.
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There are the Connells and 74, 75 on Boomerang Radio's A Kick Up the 90s. If you haven't yet, put the date in your diary or on your calendar. Friday the 20th of November is the one to scribble down because we are hosting the stage for the first time and lighting up Peterborough with the Christmas Lights 2026. Some great entertainment on stage from 5 o'clock. Lights go on at 7, and then Dave Price from Boomerang Radio has a mini Christmas party disco on Cathedral Square afterwards. It's going to be a great night. Come and see us Friday, 20th of November.

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4: 12 people have been killed and more than 300 injured in an attack on an airport in Saudi Arabia. Here's John Collins.
5: This strike on the King Khalid International Airport in the Saudi capital Riyadh is the deadliest incident in a Gulf Arab country since the start of the Iran war. That conflict's now spread to include fighting between the Iran-backed Houthi rebels in Yemen and the Saudi-backed government forces there. Defence Secretary Wes Streeting has said it's a dangerous escalation and contemptible.
4: At least 139 people, including children, have died after a boat carrying 305 people capsized off the coast of Djibouti in East Africa. The International Organization for Migration said at least 84 people remain missing. It's in one of the deadliest shipwrecks on the crossing from the Horn of Africa to the Arabian Peninsula. And finally, Red Bull's Max Verstappen has won the Singapore Grand Prix today. He's finished the race over 7 seconds faster than second place Charles Leclerc. However, a third place finish for Kimi Antonelli moves him closer to being the youngest ever world champion. That's the latest from Radio News Hub. I'm Matthew Dudley.
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4: Expect cloud and rain to move northeast overnight. Some heavy bursts and stronger winds mixed in as well. A much milder night though to come than recently, with evening lows of around 8 degrees Celsius.

Good afternoon and welcome to Boomerang Country with me, Paul Jackson, on this lovely Sunday afternoon. Well, it was a lovely surprise to see Chris in today. He doesn't normally do weekends. He hands over to me on a Tuesday and Thursday on my brunch show, but he's stepped in today. So, Chris, lovely to see you today. Two great tracks getting things underway, I think you'll agree today. A classic from Billy Joe Spears, 57 Chevrolet, and then Florida Georgia Line there with Meant to Be. We've got some great tracks all afternoon, back to back. And coming up next, Ella Langley and One for the Weekend.

0: See, there's one we've dug out. That's 1990 Shenandoah there. Do you remember that? Next to You, Next to Me. That was their second consecutive number one, and was number one for 3 weeks. So great, great record. And before that, pretty good at drinking beer from the wonderful Billy Currington. Loads more tracks like that coming up this afternoon here on Boomerang Country.
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0: country am I in?
1: It doesn't matter. It's 5 o'clock somewhere.
0: It's always on 5 in Margaritaville, come to think of it.
1: Yeah, I heard that.
0: You've been there, haven't you?
1: Yes, sir.
0: I've seen your boat.

0: crank it up.
1: Let's get out of here.
0: I'm gone.
2: Alan Jackson and the legendary Jimmy Buffett there with 5 o'clock Somewhere, a track that spent 8 weeks at number one back in 2003, and it won the CMA Vocal Event of the Year. Now we're going to shift gears right up to modern times. So this is going to be Blake Shelton next with Austin, and this also great song, 5 consecutive weeks at number one on the Billboard Hot Country chart. So let's hear Blake Shelton. She

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0: powerhouse vocals of Reba McEntire then and Whoever's in New England. And before that, you heard George Strait, of course, and Check Yes or No. Coming up next, a classic, and I mean a classic, from Kenny Rogers.
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We can't explain why people are switching to Boomerang Radio. 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

0: Toby Keith on Boomerang Country and As Good As I Once Was. And before that, you heard the great Kelsey Kulick with Till I Get to Heaven. We've got loads more great music like that all coming up in the second hour here on Boomerang Country with me, Paul Jackson.
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2: The tiger who killed a man at Yorkshire Wildlife Park will not be euthanised. That's been confirmed today by the park after a man entered the enclosure yesterday. 12 people have been killed and more than 300 injured in an attack on an airport in Saudi Arabia. With more, here's Johnny Holmes.
3: This strike on the King Khalid International Airport in the Saudi capital Riyadh is the deadliest incident in a Gulf Arab country since the start of the Iran war. That's now spread to include fighting between the Iran-backed Houthi rebels in Yemen and the Saudi-backed government forces there. Defence Secretary Wes Streeting has said it's a dangerous escalation and contemptible.
2: Pope Leo has announced he will undergo surgery. It's to remove a lesion found on his lung. He says it's been found at an early stage. And finally, Hull City have continued their unbeaten home form in the Premier League. They've drawn 2-2 with Everton this afternoon at the MKM Stadium. Elsewhere, Crystal Palace bested Nottingham Forest, winning 3-1. That's the latest. Here from Radio News Hub, I'm Matthew Dudley.
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2: Expect cloud and rain to move northeast overnight. Some heavy bursts and stronger winds mixed in as well. A much milder night though to come than recently, with evening lows of around 8 degrees Celsius.

Welcome back to Boomerang Country with me, Paul Jackson, on this lovely Sunday afternoon. Two great records to get us underway. Chris Stapleton, Broken Halos, and then, of course, you just heard Dan and Shay with Speechless. The next one is an absolute foot-tapping banger. It's from Brooks and Dunn, and it's Red Dirt Road, right here on Boomerang Country.

0: Our two wonderful records here on Boomerang Country. One Number Away, Luke Combs, and I love the line in that. Are you stuck in a red light with a marble light on your lips? One of my favourite lines of all time. And of course, before that, the wonderful Lainey Wilson and Watermelon Moonshine. She's got some new material out and we're going to be bringing you that next week right here on Boomerang Country. Coming up next, we've got a great track and it's from Miranda Lambert.
1: Boomerang.
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Morgan Wallen and Smile. Next up, we're going to hear a track from a guy, Riley Green. Now, he is doing a great business. He's on The Voice in the USA and getting some real, real good feedback. I don't know if you check out your social medias or if you can tune into that. He's coming across as a real, really good judge and a really nice guy, which I know he is. So let's hear Worst Way from Riley Green here on Boomerang Country.

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0: The Chicks and their classic song, Cowboy, Take Me Away, here on Boomerang Country. And before that, you heard Taylor Swift from Toy Story, and I Knew It, I Knew You. Coming up next, Zach Top.
1: Boomerang.
2: Are you feeling festive? It's been announced that the light switch on this year is Friday, November the 20th, and Boomerang Radio will be hosting the stage. We'll kick off the festive fun at 5, and the entertainment will run through until 7:30. The lights switched on at 7, but before that, we'll be joined on stage by the Peterborough Cathedral Choir, the Peterborough Rock Choir, local singers Thomas Dunleavy and Malcolm Fothergoo, and a special appearance from the cast of the Cressets Panto, Peter Pan, including Kevin Kennedy, Curly from Corrie. There'll also be local mascots, including Peter Burrow from the Posh for the children, and of course, Father Christmas and Mrs. Claus too. And Boomerang's Dave Price will play a mini Christmas party set following the light switch on at 7. The Peterborough City Centre Christmas Light Switch On 2026, Friday, November the 20th, with Peterborough City Council and Boomerang Radio.
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0: Me Two great songs to bring the country show to a close today. That was Zac Brown Band with Free. Before that, you heard Tim McGraw, one of my favourite songs from his catalogue, and he's got a vast catalogue of songs, and that was called Just To See You Smile, 1998. And I think it spent quite a long time at number one. 6 weeks, yeah, and then 42 weeks on the country chart as a whole. So a great song. As I say, that's it for this week. We will be back next week. Thank you so much for listening. Forgive me for my voice. I'm a bit croaky today, but I will get better. Don't worry. Don't get too much with the sympathy. Chili's coming up next. Martin Chilcott with all his music all lined up already. And I'm going to let Martin tell you what's coming up. So I'll see you next week here on Country. But for me, whatever you're doing, take it easy.
1: Boomerang.
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0: That's today been confirmed by the park, who says the animal is uninjured and remains in its enclosure. An update now in Riyadh, with a passenger terminal being hit with a projectile a day after a missile struck the same terminal, killing 12 people. There were no immediate details about the latest strike on the King Khalid International Airport complex revealed. Pope Leo has announced he will undergo surgery. It's to remove a lesion found on his lung, but he says it's been found at an early stage. And Red Bull's Max Verstappen has won the Singapore Grand Prix. He finished the race over 7 seconds faster than Charles Leclerc. That's the latest from Radio News Hub. I'm Matthew Dudley.
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0: Cloud and rain will move northeast overnight with some heavy bursts and stronger winds as well. After a chilly start to the night, temperatures will lift for many with lows of around 7 degrees Celsius.

Rod Stewart there with Reason to Believe, and before that, California Dreaming by Bobby Womack. And the eagle-eared amongst you will realise that this must be Chili Covers Sunday. Yes, covers, both the ones that I've picked out and also one or two of the originals. And there's a couple of little themes in there. We've got a trio of songs to mark Madcap Sid. And we've also got a couple of, homage to Bob Seger. Who's he, say, non-Bob Seger fans? And, sometimes you get the cover, sometimes it might be a rather obscure original, but you think the cover's an original. Who knows? I should probably stop weaving this, I don't know, what is it? Anyway, we got a bonanza of music coming up, and coming up now, I mentioned Bobby Womack there. There's a song when Bobby Womack was in the Valentinos, and they released it in 1964, and the Strolling Bones heard it and thought, God, we better do a cover of that, and it turned out to be their first ever number one. So, really, it wasn't All Over Now.

0: What a song. The Queen of Soul, Aretha Franklin, with an Otis Redding song, actually, written with Steve Cropper. And before that, you heard The Kingsman with Louie Louie, which has been covered over 1,000 times. And in fact, just about every garage band, pub band, covers band, they'll play Johnny B. Goode, and they'll always end up playing Louie Louie at some stage in their careers. And that was The Kingsman. And if you're wondering why you couldn't hear the lyrics, it's because this singer thought he was just doing a sort of tracking track, just to sort of get the levels. And the sound engineer said, no, that'll do. So they were in and out of the studio in about 15 minutes. And anyway, the legend of the song. And Respect being an Otis song, absolutely owned by Aretha. Most people think it was her song. And I'll play a new Otis in the second half, also with a bit of Respect. And by the way, he really liked the cover, apparently. Coming up, we've got a cover of a classic Neil Young song, and also a rather unusual version of a song which appeared in the film The Graduate.
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We never stop working at Boomerang Radio, mind you. We've not properly started yet. 1 year on and playing even more of the hits that keep coming back. Here's another one to prove it.

That's what you call a cover. Taking a, well, brilliant, well-recognised song and just making it your own. And you're thinking, well, who the hell is that? Well, it's the Lemonheads, led by Evan. It's basically Evan Dando and a bloke on bass and a bloke on drums, whoever he's managed to round up. And the Lemonheads are actually, I must check that out. I forgot to do that. I think they're coming to Cambridge at the Junction. Let me just check that out and I'll come back to you after the next couple of songs. And before that, you heard Carrie Rodriguez, a big favourite of mine, with Cortez the Killer, Neil Young's anti-imperialistic song, of which he is of that bent. I'm sure he'll come up with something. Being a Canadian, I'm sure he'll come up with something soon. lacerating a certain person. Let's hope so. So, all good stuff. And I thought I'd switch to covers. This isn't a cover, but it is written by somebody else. And I'm just remembering here, I'm going to play something by the Small... In fact, I'm going to play two songs by the Small Faces. Huge favourite of mine. And I heard this first song, Sitting on Joss Bay Near Broadstairs, aged 9, and when it came out. And then I got a little bit of a follow-up, and it's for all those happy days remembered down in Broadstairs in Kent and with the Humphreys family. Much love.

0: Don't forget to join me, Bill Hensley, every Sunday morning on Boomerang Radio, where the hits keep coming back. I'll be with you between 10 and midday every Sunday with County Matters, local news stories and events. 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
1: One more magnificent number today from the Small Faces. Full of feeling, this one. Every little bit hurts.

0: Wow. Small Faces, Every Little Bit Hurts, which is a Brenda Holloway song from about 1964. I think she recorded it before that, actually, and covered by Small Faces there on. That was on top. I've got a wonderful CD called The Small Faces, the BBC Sessions, most of which is from the programme Saturday Club, which used to be introduced by your old mate Brian Matthew. But he was still hanging on the BBC in 1968, and that was on Top Gear. So now, as a song, every bit, it's amazing the amount of covers that we see on it. Aretha Franklin recorded a song, or a version of the song, in 64 on her album. Spencer Davis Group on their first LP. What else we got here? The Clash recorded it. A cover for Sandinista, didn't actually make Sandinista's a treble. How on earth did it not make the LP? Oh dear. Etta James had a go at it. Petula Clark, Gladys Knight and the Pips, Cilla Black, the Tremolos, and Bobby Rydell. So there you go, it's a hell of a song and a hell of a version by Steve Marriott and the Small Faces. Well, what we've got coming up in a moment? Well, I think we've got a bit of Bob Seger coming up, but not by Bob Seger. It's a bit Live and Dangerous.
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5: This is one we're going to try and get you moving on, this one. It's a number recorded by Bob Seger. A number called Rosalie.

I just couldn't wait to the second half to play a bit of Otis. And before that, you heard Rosalie by the unmistakable Thin Lizzy from their album Live and Dangerous. And that twin guitar approach, my brother John and I, as you might have heard last week if you were listening, went to see Wishbone Ash, a sort of prog rock band who, it was a really enjoyable concert. And they pioneered, it was at Stanford Corn Exchange, they pioneered the sort of twin lead guitar effect. But Thin Lizzy made it their own, I think. And then you heard Otis with Respect, the song he wrote, and the cover version we played earlier. That was the original, the cover version by Aretha. And you're probably wondering, where's the R-E-S-P-E-C-T and the T-C-B, T-C-B in there? Well, R-E-S-P-E-C. Oh, dear. You get the idea. Anyway, Aretha didn't come up with that. It was her sister, Carolyn, came up with that. And apparently T-C-B was a saying of Elvis Presley. And he used to say it in referring to taking care of business, which both Otis and Aretha, I think, did very, very much there. Now, coming up, we talked about covers. This is from a popular beat combo from their first album, Please Please Me. And it's an Isley Brothers song, which they saved to the end of the session because they knew it would shred John's voice. Here you go.

0: Yeah, we can work it out. Stevie Wonder. So we heard a Beatles rendition of an Isley Brothers song and then a Stevie Wonder rendition of a Beatles song. Probably one of the best covers, I think. Right up there with Respect by Aretha and All Along the Watchtower by Jimi Hendrix, which you may have noticed I've not played, and I'm not, because I've played it twice in the last few weeks, so I thought I needed to give it a bit of a rest. And I couldn't help but noticing that it's a wonderful quote, we can work it out, and there's nobody who can work things out quite like Warren Buffett, the sage of Omaha, who's made everybody's retirement pot, certainly in America, extremely lucrative. And he's famous for sticking to the long term and not investing. Was it Berkshire Hathaway, the company that millions of people have invested their savings and pensions in? He says, I like to buy stock in businesses that are so wonderful an idiot can run them. Because sooner or later, one will. Oh, dear. We've all done it, haven't we? We've worked for a company and you thought, you looked at the, it's normally whether it's a bloke in charge, you all looked at him and sometimes her and thought, how on earth did they get there? And of course the old phrase, people leave their bosses, they don't leave the company. Come on, Johnny, tell 'em.
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0: Johnny Cash doing the business on Depeche Mode's song from the American recordings produced along with Rick Rubin from the turn of the century. Brilliant stuff. Coming up in the second half. God, we've got a duo of Ike and Tina Turner. We've got a trio of homage to Madcap Sid. And we've got a bit of imagination. And we've got a bit of a bonanza towards the end.
1: Boomerang.
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7: An energy ceasefire has reportedly been brokered between Russia and Ukraine, and that's according to the US President Donald Trump. However, Ukrainian President Volodymyr Zelensky says it is news for him. The ceasefire would stop the attacks on each other's energy infrastructure. The tiger who killed a man at Yorkshire Wildlife Park will not be euthanized. That's been confirmed today by the park, who remained closed following yesterday's incident.

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4: Cloud and rain will move northeast overnight with some heavy bursts and stronger winds as well. After a chilly start to the night, temperatures will lift for many with lows of around 7 degrees Celsius.

There you go. Northern Soul classic welcomes us back to Chilli on a Sunday here on Boomerang Radio. And this week it's Chilli Covers Sunday with me, Martin Chilcutt. And for that you heard Just My Imagination, the old Temptations song covered by the Rolling Stones. On it was from Some Girls, the LP from 1978, which was a bit of a return to form after the varied output of Black and Blue from about 76, including the appalling Cheerio Baby cover of Eric Donaldson's reggae hit, Dear Oh Dear. Anyway, that was much better, Imagination. And then Gloria Jones, Mark Bolan's other half, with a Northern Soul classic. And lots of people think the Soft Cell originated it, but of course, actually, theirs was a cover, you see. So I thought I'd play you the original. Now, talking of originals and covers, I think people, if you've listened to the show regularly, you'll know that I love David Bowie and I love Nina Simone. And it was only in the last year or two I've worked out that Bowie had covered a Nina Simone song on Station to Station. I thought it was his. I didn't realise it was a cover. And the original is brilliant, but I'm going to play you Bowie's version. And it is Wild is the Wind from Station to Station.

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0: I can see Tina Turner, the king and queen of classic R&B covers of both soul songs and rock songs as well. We've got another one coming up later, as you might imagine. How can I not play Proud Mary? Anyway, that was I Want to Take You High, the old Sly and the Family Stone. Track, big favourite of mine, along with Dance to the Music and a few others in between. And, yeah, before that you heard something, you thought, hang on a minute, I know that. Was it the Gibson Brothers or something? No. That was the originator of Strawberry Letter 23, Shiggy Otis, son of the great 50s rhythm and blues orchestra leader, Johnny Otis. I've played a couple of Johnny shows songs before, actually, on this show. And that was Shuggy, third album, and yeah, fantastic stuff. Strawberry Letter 23. Now, what have we got coming up? Well, those in the know will know, particularly down in Cambridge. Perhaps you've frequented the White Swan pub on Mill Road, which is where Sid Barrett spent some of his latter years, having founded Pink Floyd and then disappeared within 18 months with all sorts of complications of the recreational variety, let's put it that way. And he brought out an album called The Madcap Laughs, and there's Sid sort of prowling around on some bare floorboards, and it all was a bit trippy and a bit weird, but the older I've got, the more I've enjoyed listening to it. And so have lots of, it's very influential on different music figures. So we're going to hear REM coming up with a track from The Madcap Laughs, Field Music, and after a little break for something a little more lively, a bit of Octopus with Captain Sensible. Anyway, here we go.
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0: There you go. A tribute to Sid. That was Field Music with Terrapin. Before that, you heard Dark Glow by none other than REM. Now, to change the mood a little, I did mention in the first half we were going to have a couple of songs in homage to Bob Seger. And you heard from Thin Lizzy, Live and Dangerous. Here's another live one. And I think we might have been at this concert in the Marquee Club, or we might have been the one after. Can't remember. Liz and I, summer of 76, the Marquee, Eddie and the Hot Rods. Get out of Denver, baby.
1: You are right! Get out of Denver!

Vince Edwards here. I just wanted to remind you that I'll be back on Boomerang Radio this Saturday afternoon. I'll have all the usual stuff, including Saturday's live bands, a brand new backtrack for you to identify, a trip down into my vinyl vault, and of course some really great songs. So I do hope you can join me Saturday at 3 p.m. and we can have some fun.

0: Rodrigo Gabriela with, well, I don't have to tell you what they were playing, even though there was no singing in it, of course. Anyway, there you go. I thought that would calm us down a little bit after all that raucous stuff from the Marquee, Eddie and the Hot Rods in 1976. Get out of Denver. We loved them. And we loved that summer. And it seemed like a very hot place until recent years. There we go. Now, I'm going to follow up here with, you're going to hear a little bit more of sort of tribute to Sid, a cover with Captain Sensible of the Damned. Yes, you know that lot. Don't worry, it won't be all punk. And after that, probably the only version of Red Red Wine worth listening to. You're listening to Chili Cover Sunday here on Boomerang Radio.
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0: It's got a bit of go about it, isn't it? Original ska version of Red Red Wine by Tony Tribe, not the Mogadon version done by UB40. Anyway, now I'm going to play you something now by the great king and queen of rhythm and blues covers, Ike and Tina Turner. I actually played you, it's Proud Mary, of course, the Creedence rock song. I played you earlier. They were doing I Want to Take You Higher, the cover of the Sly and the Family Stone song. But actually, I've got something here. It's very useful. I've just spotted this. This should be I Want to Take You Lower, because in the CAMS News, so if you just Google them, camsnews.co.uk, they've got a new fuel watch. Yeah. So you can find the lowest petrol in Cambridgeshire and Peterborough. And I've got a couple of screen. I'm just looking at here, and it says, here's the fuel watch. It tells you Peterborough, Cambridgeshire, what's the cheapest petrol and what's the average. So that'll save you about 4 or 5p a litre. That's not bad. Better than the poke in the eye with a sharp stick. And then you can put your postcode in and say whether you want to know petrol stations within 2 miles, 5 miles, or 10 miles. So there you go. And again, you're saving, about 5 or 6p. This one, 5 or 6p a mile. Not a mile, a litre. Anyway, so there you go. CAMSnews.co.uk. CAMBS News, all one word, .co.uk. Enjoy. Next up, You Bet.
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0: There you go. The theme from Bonanza. I told you you were going to get a Bonanza towards the end. Carlos Malcolm and his Afro-Jamaica rhythms bringing to a close this week's Chili Covers Sunday special edition. And before that, you heard, of course, the incredible Ike and Tina Turner with Proud Mary, which is just such a brilliant version, complete reinvention of the song. And it's a great original song as well by Creedence. Again, one of the underrated bands, I think, over the years, turn of the 60s and 70s. Absolutely brilliant. So, that's all we've got time for this week. Thank you very much for listening to me warble away and in between the songs. And as we come up to the news, I just saw this the other day and it said, the amount of energy, it's called Brandolini's Law. The amount of energy needed to refute BS is an order of magnitude bigger than that needed to produce it. I do like that. Anyway, I'll be back next week here on Boomerang Radio with Chili on a Sunday, and I'm going to be playing my top 20 of all time because it's a celebratory weekend. It's Boomerang's first birthday, so I'm going to, as they say, give it the chocolates. Thanks for listening. Kelvin with Request Show up next, and later John Wilson with Soft Rock. 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
6: An energy ceasefire has been agreed between Russia and the Ukraine, and that's according to the American president, Donald Trump, with Ukraine's Volodymyr Zelensky saying they're awaiting details but support any de-escalation efforts. It comes after Mr. Trump agreed a deal with Russia to buy their diesel, a move which has been criticised by the UK government. Altai, the tiger who killed a man at Yorkshire Wildlife Park, is not going to be euthanised. That's today been confirmed by the park, which remains closed after the incident. Emergency services were called yesterday afternoon to reports of a man in the tiger cage. He was pronounced dead at the scene. An update now on

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3: Cloud and rain will move northeast overnight with some heavy bursts and stronger winds as well. After a chilly start to the night, temperatures will lift for many with lows of around 7 degrees Celsius.

Edison Lighthouse, Love Grows Where My Rosemary Goes. Thanks to Martin for the last 2 hours of top tunes on his show. Good evening, Boomerang Requests on a Sunday, the 11th of October. If you are a new listener to Boomerang Requests, this is how it works. It's so simple. All you have to do is email the studio at boomerangradio.co.uk and I will get your request played. I hope you had a lovely Sunday lunch. I did. I invited some family members over and I did it on the cheap today. Really cheap. I don't think they'd be coming back. First of all, I got right in from the local shop prawn cocktail crisps, right? That was the starter. I didn't go overboard on the veg. And then to save money on the chicken, I got roast chicken and oven-baked slow-roasted beef crisps. And for dessert, cheesy cravers and red Leicester crisps. And it was brilliant because the mother-in-law will never come around for Sunday lunch again. Now, I've gone and got an email here from Lucy from Alton Goldhay and says, can I play Kylie Minogue, I Believe in You, for her mum, Alison, that she will lose a stone by Christmas? Ah, oh, you can do it. Lucy, thanks for the boomerang request. Alison, you can do it.

0: Small Faces, Ichiku Park, reaching number 3 on the UK single charts in 1968. And for some reason, every time I hear that song, I start to itch. M People also did a version of it in 1995. It was a dance version of that reached number 11 in the UK charts. It was a good one as well. Now, have you ever visited dead famous people's graves? You're thinking, ooh, that's a bit creepy for this time of the evening. Well, I have. I've gone and visited Cilla Black, Ken Dodd and Landman Rose when I went to America many years ago. Now, the most famous grave visited in the world, which attracts around 600,000 fans each year, well, the song is on the way from 1970 and was a big number one hit. Who could it be?
1: Boomerang.
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1: Lo and behold, here are more of the hits that keep coming back on Boomerang Radio. Who'd have thought it?

Boomerang request on a Sunday evening. Scottish rocker, of course. Delamitri with his hit song, Always the Last to Know. And that's me all over. I'm always the last to know. I bet you're the same as well. Friday the 20th of November, though, they are playing the Cambridge Corn Exchange. So get your tickets. I was in the pub last night in Peterborough. My friend says to me, Dave, he goes, why did the Bullet lose its job? I says, I don't know. He says, he got fired. Ugh, dear, oh dear, they get worse from him. Andy Barnes is popping in shortly to tell you about his Sold Down Saturday show. Now, we're not just a local radio. We go out all over the world. And I must say, thanks to Gino in Vancouver. Yes, wait for this. Canada. Yes, my first internet listener. Yeah, I'm so impressed with this. And he would love to hear Songbird by Eva Cassidy. Oh, what a song you picked there, Gino. That is a beautiful song. And he says, we danced our wedding night away 26 years ago. Gino in Vancouver, you are now a big part of the Boomerang request. Yes, you are, on a Sunday evening. Gino, this is for your wife as well. You danced 26 years ago to this on your wedding night.

Hello there. How do you spend your Saturday evenings? Well, here's a question. Do you enjoy classic soul? I'm talking the 60s, the 70s, the 80s. I'm talking Motown, Northern, and the sound of Philadelphia. If the answer's yes, that's great. Join me, Andy, from 6 to 9 p.m. for Soul Dance Saturday here on Boom.

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0: Darius Colourblind 2002 and was a big number one hit for him. So if you've got any DIY jobs done over the weekend, I've been painting a fence. Yes, I have. Leading a very exciting life. So if you've got any jobs you've got done over the weekend, email the studio at boomerangradio.co.uk. Now, I was at the dentist the other day and the little lad's next to me. I said to him, what are you in here for? He says, I'm having a filling. I said, oh, okay. I says, what sort of filling do you want? He says, chocolate one.
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0: Love is in the air. I'm feeling so romantic now. John Paul Young, Love is in the Air. I was thinking to myself the other day, there were some amazing films made in the 1980s, like this one, Back to the Future, Michael J. Fox. Oh, yes, that is a brilliant film. Love that one. Blade Runner, Die Hard, Bruce Willis, of course, Dirty Dancing, Patrick Swayze, Filthy Dirty Dancing, E.T., Phone Home. And what about this one? Poltergeist, where the girl has vanished into the TV and she says, Mom, I'm lost. Where am I? kind of scared me, that film. And then The Shining, here's Johnny. Oh, and what about this one? Top Gun with Tom Cruise. And The Terminator, I'll be back. I'm going to have a sore voice by the end of this. What's your favourite film from the 80s? Email the studio at boomerangradio.co.uk. Now, I've got an email request here from Sophie, and she's from Hampton, Peterborough, and she says, I'd love to hear the Spice Girls. Girl power to you, Sophie. Anyway, number one in the UK and USA in 1996. Sophie, thanks for the boomerang request, and I'll tell you what I want, what I really, really want. Spice Girls.
1: Yo!

0: 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But first, news and weather at 9 with Matthew.
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4: Andy Burnham is set to publish all the details of his dealings with Manchester City in his previous role of the Mayor of Greater Manchester. They have been found guilty of breaching Premier League financial regulations between 2009 and 18. The club, however, maintained their innocence. Meanwhile, in their first game back after being found guilty of these breaches, Manchester City travelled to Anfield and came away victorious. They beat a 10-man Liverpool side 3-0 with head coach Enzo Maresca speaking on his players after the match.
5: They just focus about football. The players, they are not thinking, you know, about the noise, about what's happening in the future. They are 20, 25, 28. They are just focused on what they like, that is play games, and that's it.
4: An energy ceasefire has reportedly been brokered between Russia and the Ukraine. It would stop attacks on each other's energy infrastructure. And the tiger, who killed a man at Yorkshire Wildlife Park, is not going to be euthanised. That was confirmed by the park today, who remains closed after the incident, which occurred yesterday afternoon. That's the latest from Radio News Hub. I'm Matthew Dudley.
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4: Cloud and rain will move northeast overnight with some heavy bursts and stronger winds as well. After a chilly start to the night, temperatures will lift for many with lows of around 7 degrees Celsius.

Brian Adams Can't Stop This Thing We Started. You played The Embankment in Peterborough about 10 years ago in 2016. Can you believe it was a Friday, the 6th of August? 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He remembers dancing away to Eva Cassidy, to Songbird, all those years ago on his wedding night. So if you've got anything like that you want to share with me at Boomerang Request, I'd love to hear from you. 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And don't forget, Peterborough's big Christmas light switch on is in Cathedral Square, Friday the 20th of November from 5 p.m. and Northstow on Saturday the 28th of November from 3:30 p.m. Supported by Boomerang Radio, and Matt Webb will be on the stage at Northstow. Yes, he will. Marvin Gaye, Kim Weston, from 1966. It takes X2, playing on Cambridge's fastest growing radio station, Boomerang Radio.

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1: Are you feeling festive? It's been announced that the light switch on this year is Friday, November the 20th, and Boomerang Radio will be hosting the stage. We'll kick off the festive fun at 5, and the entertainment will run through until 7:30. The lights switched on at 7, but before that, we'll be joined on stage by the Peterborough Cathedral Choir, the Peterborough Rock Choir, local singers Thomas Dunleavy and Malcolm Fothergoo, and a special appearance from the cast of the Cressets Panto, Peter Pan, including Kevin Kennedy, Curly from Corrie. There'll also be local mascots, including Peter Burrow from the Posh for the children, and of course, Father Christmas and Mrs. Claus too. And Boomerang's Dave Price will play a mini Christmas party set following the light switch on at 7. The Peterborough City Centre Christmas Light Switch On 2026, Friday, November the 20th, with Peterborough City Council and Boomerang Radio.
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0: Boomerang Radio requests on a Sunday evening where you take control of the music. Now, how about taking the kids to this? Oh, this would be so much fun. Halloween fun at Flag Fen, 24th October till the 31st of October. Join us for scarecrows, spells and pumpkin picking adventures. Ooh, say that when you had a drink. Anyway, wander through the forest and handpick your perfect pumpkin. Go to the 3Ws, flagfen.org.uk. In fact, speaking of picking, how about this? Strawberry picking with the Beatles and pumpkin picking with the Beatles. Just change the strawberry to pumpkin filled forever.
1: Liberty eggs with,
0: ooh, just a little. They're touring next year for 27. Their first gig is April the 18th in Belfast at the O2. So it's getting a little bit chilly outside now, isn't it? And I've just gone and put my first jumper on. Yeah, I have. It's 6 degrees and I'm feeling cold. Anyway, this got me thinking about online dating because my mate Dave has been trying this out and he said to me, you're going to talk about it on the show. Yeah, okay, I've mentioned a few things on it. So, do you like bees? If you want to send a text message, do you like bees? You look like a beekeeper. You're going to think that's a strange, like, text message. How about a date? Watching the stars, we could plan this together. Do you get that? Plan this together with the stars. Rubbish. I'm a mathematician and I'm especially interested in your number. Call the police. Are you autumn leaves? Because I want to sweep you away. These aren't going to work in a message, are they? So if you ever have met anyone online and you're falling in love, I'd love to know. Just drop me a line, studioboomerangradio.co.uk. You know, love is like a puzzle. It only works when all the pieces fit.

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Join me for The Late Show at Boomerang Radio from 9pm Monday through Thursday. I'll be playing the world's biggest love songs along with some cheeky banter too. I look forward to your company from 9 as we end your day the lazy way.

0: Oh, it's lovely having you company this evening. You're so warm and cuddly. How would you like free tickets to Boomerang Radio's winning weekend with the Showcase Cinema Deluxe in Boomgate in Peterborough? 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
3: In the middle of the night, there are two sounds a spreading household fire can make. Here's the first. And here's the second. Which would you rather hear? 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Fire kills. You can prevent it.

Carpenters, and that one's for Lindsay. We've only just begun, and she loves the Carpenters and listens in every week to Boomerang Radio. Well, thank you so much. Now, it's been lovely having your company this evening. Without you, I'd be here all alone. No one to cuddle. But thank you for tuning in and sharing your songs and memories on Boomerang Requests. So if you'd like a song on next week's show, all you got to do is email the studio at boomerangradio.co.uk. Now, Olivia from Cambridge loves Van Morrison, and she says she saw him in 2014 when he played at Cherry Hilton Hall grounds. Ooh, okay, lucky you. And he ended the show with Gloria, but I would love to hear the song by Brown Eyed Girl. Oh, Olivia, that is such a good song to play. Okay, I'll get that on for you now.

0: been lovely having you company. I'm off to bed now. News and weather at 10, and then Soft Rock with John Wilson.
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5: Prime Minister Andy Burnham is set to publish all the details of his dealings with Manchester City in his previous mayoral role. Opposition leaders have called for everything to be out in the open, including hospitality gifts and minutes from meetings. City have been found guilty of breaching Premier League financial regulations, but they maintain their innocence. The Saudi-led coalition fighting Iran-backed Houthi rebels in Yemen said a projectile has struck a passenger terminal at the international airport in Riyadh. It comes just a day after a missile struck the same terminal and killed 13 people. The Houthis have claimed responsibility for that. Police have launched a murder investigation after a man in his 20s was stabbed to death outside of a pub in Birmingham. West Midlands police were called to the Beggar's Bush pub on Chester Road just before 2 a.m. on Sunday morning. A man in his 20s died at the scene. Now, some spoilers for all of you Strictly Come Dancing fans after a second couple has been sent home. Everyone's favourite omelette maker, Melanie Walters, has become the second celeb to leave the ballroom. That's the latest. From Radio News Hub, I'm Matthew Dudley.
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5: A milder night ahead compared to those recently, with overnight lows of 7 degrees Celsius and a raining morning to come with cloud and drizzle moving east, highs of around 18 degrees Celsius.

Robert Hammond and It Never Rains in Southern California, preceded by Def Leppard and Photograph. 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My name is John Wilson. I am with you until midnight tonight. Thank you very much to Calvin Tabor. I do like Calvin Tabor's a DJing style, don't you? Let us play some Gary Moore, shall we? And Parisian Walkways. And that's by the guitarist Gary Moore, and it reached number 8 in the UK singles chart in May 1979.

0: John Mars and Music, and that was from his album called Rebel, and it was produced by Alan Parsons, and he had some stuff out on his own, didn't he? Great producer is Alan Parsons. That was from 1976. 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
3: Go on, blow out the candles. 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

Oh, I love that one. Dean Freeman and Lucky Stars on Boomerang Radio, where the hits just keep coming back. And we got some Fleetwood Mac for you on the Soft Rock Show. Rhiannon, Will You Ever Win? And that's from the title track of that album, which was called Rhiannon. And it was recorded by Fleetwood Mac in 1975 for their eponymous album.

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0: Oh, well, we had two Canadian artists there. First of all, Tom Cochrane, Life is a Highway, followed by Brian Adams and Let's Make a Night to Remember on the Soft Rock Show, Boomerang Radio, where the hits keep coming back. And we've got coming quite shortly, Yes, and it's from their album 90125, Owner of a Lonely Heart, on the way.
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Well, they are my favourite soft rock band, Bered and the Guitar Man. You're listening to Boomerang Radio, where the hits keep coming back. And my name is John Wilson. Well, it was when I woke up this morning on this Sunday. It's the wind down of the weekend on Boomerang Radio. We've got some Supertramp coming your way. It's called Give a Little Bit, and that's the opening song on Supertramp's 1977 album Even in the Quietest Moments. It was written by Roger Hodgson and credited to Rick Davies and Roger Hodgson partnership. The song was released as a single that same year and became an international hit for the band, peaking at number 15 on the Billboard Pop

Questions.

0: Pink Floyd and Comfortably Numb. I love Pink Floyd. Thank you for tuning in to us tonight. If you'd like to contact us, the email address is studio@boomerangradio.co.uk, and we'll start the final hour of the show, the final hour of the week, with Robert Palmer.
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5: Andy Burnham is set to publish all of the details of his dealings with Manchester City in his previous role as the Mayor of Greater Manchester. City have been found guilty of breaching Premier League financial regulations between 2009 and 18. The club have maintained their innocence and have appealed the verdict. Meanwhile, the Prime Minister has condemned public execution as abhorrent. It's as the US plans for the killing of a former army major by firing squad to be live streamed. An update now in Riyadh, with a passenger terminal being hit with a projectile a day after a missile struck the same terminal, killing 13 people. Yesterday's missile attack was the deadliest in a Gulf Arab nation since the Iran war began. And finally, Johnny Clayton has won his first European Tour title of the year with an 8-4 victory over Luke Humphries in the Swiss Darts Trophy final. The Welshman won four successive legs to race ahead and sealed victory with a checkout of 46, confirming his spot at the Grand Slam of Darts. That's the latest from Radio News Hub. I'm Matthew Dudley.
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5: A milder night ahead compared to those recently, with overnight lows of 7 degrees Celsius and a raining morning to come with cloud and drizzle moving east, highs of around 18 degrees Celsius.

Australia's band called In Excess and New Sensation. We've got some Mike and the Mechanics coming your way next on the show. The Living Years was written by B.A. Robertson and Mike Rutherford, recorded by Rutherford's rock band Mike and the Mechanics. It was released in December 1988 in the United Kingdom and in the United States as the second single from their album Living Years.

0: I hope you're enjoying the music. We heard Fleetwood Mac and Starship with No Way Out. Now, at the New Theatre Peterborough, we have Kerry Ellis, Rock Anthems. Kerry Ellis will be singing Rock Anthems on Thursday, November the 12th, at the New Theatre Peterborough, 2026. A live music performance of powerful songs. And the theatre has got disabled access. Coming very shortly is Chris Isaac.
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0: Love the Carpenters, We've Only Just Begun. And that was preceded by Mama Cass Elliott and Eric Clapton on the Soft Rock Show. And we have coming very, very shortly on your radio or your device, we've got some Thin Lizzy and Do Anything You Want To.
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Phil Collins and No Son of Mine on Boomerang Radio, where the hits just keep coming back. We've got some Slade coming up next and Radio Wall of Sound. And it got to number 21 in the charts, this one.

0: Soon North America we go again. Canada, rocking in the free world, Neil Young. It comes from his album called Freedom. Thank you very much for listening tonight. So the first tune in the overnight service is going to be from Billy Joel.
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5: Prime Minister Andy Burnham is set to publish all the details of his dealings with Manchester City in his previous mayoral role. Opposition leaders have called for everything to be out in the open, including hospitality gifts and minutes from meetings. City have been found guilty of breaching Premier League financial regulations, but they maintain their innocence. The Saudi-led coalition fighting Iran-backed Houthi rebels in Yemen said a projectile has struck a passenger terminal at the international airport in Riyadh. It comes just a day after a missile struck the same terminal and killed 13 people. The Houthis have claimed responsibility for that. Police have launched a murder investigation after a man in his 20s was stabbed to death outside of a pub in Birmingham. West Midlands police were called to the Beggar's Bush pub on Chester Road just before 2 a.m. on Sunday morning. A man in his 20s died at the scene. Now, some spoilers for all of you Strictly Come Dancing fans after a second couple has been sent home. Everyone's favourite omelette maker, Melanie Walters, has become the second celeb to leave the ballroom. That's the latest. From Radio News Hub, I'm Matthew Dudley.
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5: A milder night ahead compared to those recently, with overnight lows of 7 degrees Celsius and a raining morning to come with cloud and drizzle moving east, highs of around 18 degrees Celsius.

0: 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We are putting money in the music on Boomerang Radio's Bits and Pieces. 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

Neil Clark here, barging in with the green, and a mug I definitely found. I'm here Monday to Thursday from 7pm, warming things up by pressing buttons I hope are the right ones. At 7pm, five big ones from the 70s. At 8pm, five from the 80s. Plus all the other songs that make you go, oh blimey, that haircut was criminal. And a quick look at what's going on in Cambridgeshire. Right, I'll see you at 7. Boomerang Radio.

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